0: though they'll likely won't need to return to Juneau until July 16, just days before the current special session is scheduled to end. The biggest unresolved issue remains a proposal to expand Alaska's corporate income tax to include privately held oil and gas companies, such as project developer Glenfarne. Supporters say the change could generate hundreds of millions of dollars in revenue for the state, while opponents argue it could jeopardize investment in the $55 billion natural gas pipeline project. Governor Dunleavy has said he would veto any bill containing the tax provision, calling it a deal breaker, but some Senate leaders say the measure is necessary to secure enough support for a final agreement. Conference committee members plan to release a new draft of the legislation later this week that addresses many concerns raised by the administration and developers while leaving the corporate tax issue unresolved. Negotiations are expected to continue through July as lawmakers work towards a compromise. Now you're up to date with News of the North. I'm Jim Miller.
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3: Juneau weather for America's most beautiful capital city.
4: Cloud cover will stick with us through much of today with occasional rain. Our high will be in the upper 50s. Could see a few showers into the evening as well. Our low 47. Then widespread rain developing during the day on Friday with a high in the upper 50s. Showers continue on Friday night. Our low upper 40s. And then for the 4th of July, off and on rain with a high near 60. Our next weather update is in less than 30 minutes. This is Juneau Media Center meteorologist Dan Holliday.
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1: It's Tori. 4th of July. I am so super excited. My red, white, and blue is ready for the house and decorating. I know so many people have already done it. I'm a little behind, but I'm getting there. I kind of like to do it right before. So we've got so many fun things happening on Saturday. I can't wait for the parades because you've got 11 o'clock downtown Juno and then 2 o'clock on Douglas. And I love the firefighters getting together and the hose races. Just all of the fun. Downtown is going to be bustling. That's, by the way, if you're going to watch the fireworks at midnight, that is downtown Seawalk. That is a good one. Or maybe across the bridge on Douglas. But we're going to have a great time. So many parades and floats. And I love seeing all the kids just laughing and having fun. Cannot wait to celebrate our 4th of July.

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0: Dire Straits, Sultans of Swing. 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And apparently every state has its favorite flavor. So, you know, I had to look up Alaska, and it's cookie dough. No wonder I love it here so much. Little trip to Glacier Scoops later, maybe?
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0: 93.3 KXJ. Oh yeah, Juno's rock variety. It's Tori. My runner friends, are you ready? It is coming soon. Saturday, July 25th, the Juno Marathon and Half Marathon. The Half Marathon is my vibe. I have not done a marathon yet. But if you're ready, you've been training, you got this. This is going to be incredible. Marathon starting at 7 o'clock, the half marathon at 9 o'clock on Douglas, of course. And you can always look up all the information. Make sure that you are getting all the right stuff. RaceEntry.com. Then you'll find it all there. And if you haven't registered me, you might want to do that too. We should be okay with parking. It's pretty close to the finish and start area, but yeah, always great to get dropped off. But always great to have your friends and family come support you, cheer you on. There's nothing like crossing that finish line and seeing your friends cheering you on. That is just like, it gets me every time. Also, the Juno Marathon is a qualifier for the Boston Marathon. Yeah, this is official. It's USATF certified course. I know, pretty cool. So it's going to be so great. You've been training and you got this.
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0: KXJ, Juno, it's Tori rocking out with you. So apparently, you know, we've been talking a lot about how there's AI and robots and they're kind of taking over. They're taking people's jobs, which is heartbreaking. But Ford, the popular car maker, well, they just had to rehire 300 engineers after they let them all go to have robots take their jobs. But apparently, things started falling through the cracks. So they had to rehire all 300 engineers. I hope they got a bonus and a big apology. And let's hear it for the humans.
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2: Cloud cover will stick with us through much of today with occasional rain. Our high will be in the upper 50s. Could see a few showers into the evening as well. Our low 47. Then widespread rain developing during the day on Friday with a high in the upper 50s. Showers continue on Friday night, our low upper 40s, and then for the 4th of July, off and on rain with a high near 60. Our next weather update is in less than 30 minutes. 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
9: From the capital city, I'm Jim Miller. These are the stories we're following this hour. City officials say they're nearing completion of phase two of armoring HESCO barriers as they race to protect low-lying neighborhoods from the annual Glacier Lake outburst flood season. City manager Katie Kester says the work led by the city, the borough, and the U.S. Army Corps of Engineers being expedited ahead of an early August release window the National Weather Service is monitoring.
10: We're nearing completion of that project because we're really racing towards that early August deadline. National Weather Service anticipates a kind of early August release. They're, of course, constantly monitoring this, and you can go to their website to look at this. And they're anticipating, you know, something around the release of last year. So the basin is filling at a little bit more quickly than it was last year, but about on pace for the previous years.
9: Contractors and engineers have been working around the clock to meet the deadline. Kester says the barrier's designed to withstand flows of about 63,000 cubic feet per second, significantly higher than last year's roughly 49,000, and that the Corps used modeling to shape additional protections, including an earthen berm on the back loop bridge that officials say is more efficient for extreme floods than HESCO units. The city remains under a continuing state of emergency, which allows crews to access private property to place barriers. Special Committee meeting of July 20th will feature Army Corps presentations on Phase 2 and long-term options, including a proposed tunnel concept. They say they'll strongly encourage evacuations if a breach threatens the corridor and have prepared communications and emergency shelters. Juneau's Eagle Crest Ski Area facing one of the biggest challenges in its 50-year history. Municipality-owned Ski Mountain has lost about $3 million over the past 4 years. It's now at the center of a debate over local government spending. Supporters say the Eagle Crest is a vital community asset that gives residents an affordable place to ski and gather during Southeast Alaska's long winters.
11: The people have expressed that they want to keep Eagle Crest and the Juneau Douglas Museum open. $9 million could go a long way to that end.
9: Critics argue the city can no longer afford to subsidize it and should consider private ownership. The uncertainty comes after a plan to install a gondola and expand summer tourism collapsed this spring. Cost ballooned from early estimates to roughly $37 million, leading city leaders to abandon the project and absorb millions in related expenses.
12: Same thing's going to happen with Eagle Crest. They are going to suffer for the cuts that we are right now planning on making to them.
9: The Juneau Assembly has approved funding to keep Eagle Crest open next season, but at a reduced level. They say layoffs and minimal operations will be necessary while the mountain searches for a long-term path forward. For now, Juneau skiers will still hit the slopes next winter, but questions remain about what comes after that. Former Eagle Crest manager Julie Jackson Piper is the lone finalist to become the Juneau Ski Area's next general manager. A public interview with the Eagle Crest board is scheduled for tonight, with community members invited to provide feedback before a final hiring decision. Piper previously worked at Eagle Crest from 2009 to 2015 and later managed Juneau's public pools before becoming recreation manager for Richland, Washington. She was also a finalist for the position back in 2024, finishing as the runner-up. Alaska lawmakers delaying a vote on a proposed tax break package for the Alaska LNG project, pushing action until later in July as negotiations continue over key disagreements. A legislative conference committee had hoped to send a compromise bill to the full House and Senate this week. Instead, lawmakers have been told they likely won't need to return to Juneau until July 16, just days before the current special session is scheduled to end. The biggest unresolved issue remains a proposal to expand Alaska's corporate income tax to include privately held oil and gas companies, such as project developer Glenfarne. Supporters say the change could generate hundreds of millions of dollars in revenue for the state, while opponents argue it could jeopardize investment in the $55 billion natural gas pipeline project. Governor Dunleavy has said he would veto any bill containing the tax provision, calling it a deal breaker, but some Senate leaders say the measure is necessary to secure enough support for a final agreement. Conference committee members plan to release a new draft of the legislation later this week that addresses many concerns raised by the administration and developers while leaving the corporate tax issue unresolved. Negotiations are expected to continue through July as lawmakers work towards a compromise. Now you're up to date with News of the North. I'm Jim Miller.
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1: Juneau weather for America's most beautiful capital city.
14: Rain chances diminish overnight and then only to return on Friday. A chance of showers early. Overnight lows will drop down to near 45 degrees. Clouds and rain on Friday with a high right around 55. We'll see some wet weather on Friday night early, an overnight low in the mid to upper 40s. Some scattered rain for the 4th, a high right around 60. Sunday will wrap up the holiday weekend with a 50-50 chance of showers, highs in the low 60s. Our next weather update in less than 30 minutes. This is Juneau Media Center meteorologist Sally Russell.
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Tom Petty and the Heartbreakers on 93.3 KXJ. I'm ready for the holiday weekend. How about you? We have so many fun things happening around town this weekend. We're going to get into all of it. I want you to be fully informed of all the fun. And also, coming up next, don't be this guy. We can't follow all the social media trends. It's just not a good idea. That's next. Here's ZZ Top.

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0: 93.3 KXJ rocking out with you in beautiful Juneau. I'll tell you what, there are two life lessons in what I'm just about to tell you. So there is a guy, he's kind of known now as the roller coaster chicken nugget guy. So he had a plan to have a challenge, like a TikTok challenge, to go to all the Six Flags parks, ride the roller coaster, and eat 10 chicken nuggets while riding the roller coaster. Apparently, he completed the challenge, but the park didn't like it, and especially because he was posting and tagging them. So now he is banned from all Six Flags parks. So the moral of the story, if you're vacationing and traveling and you're going to some theme parks, maybe don't try and eat chicken nuggets. I can't imagine that's a good idea. And, you know, we have to be careful with our TikTok challenges. Oh, life's lessons.
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0: KXJ Juno, it's Tori. Oh man, 4th of July fun is about to happen. And of course, we can't skip over Friday. It's also First Friday. This is like First Friday on steroids. I mean, downtown is going to be so much fun. I mean, going out, going to your favorite restaurant, meeting up with your friends, doing a little shopping maybe. Of course, we're getting prepared for the midnight fireworks. Also, at 7 o'clock tomorrow night, there's the Independence Day celebration with the Juno Community Band at Sea Alaska Heritage Plaza. How fun is that? That is going to get you in the mood for the 4th of July if you're not already.
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6: 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Your agent is. 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

0: KXJ in gorgeous Juneau. Whitesnake, is this love? It's Tori. I feel like today's quote, I needed to read this and see this and hear this. You never know which ordinary moment will become one of your favorite memories. That's what makes today worth noticing.
1: Juneau weather for America's most beautiful capital city.
2: Rain chances diminish overnight and then only to return on Friday. A chance of showers early. Overnight lows will drop down to near 45 degrees. Clouds and rain on Friday with a high right around 55. We'll see some wet weather on Friday night early, an overnight low in the mid to upper 40s. Some scattered rain for the 4th, a high right around 60. Sunday, we'll wrap up the holiday weekend with a 50-50 chance of showers, highs in the low 60s. Our next weather update in less than 30 minutes. 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

0: the band with the best 80s hair, Twisted Sister. 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
1: It's Tori, 4th of July. I am so super excited. My red, white, and blue is ready for the house and decorating. I know so many people have already done it. I'm a little behind, but I'm getting there. I kind of like to do it right before. So we've got so many fun things happening on Saturday. I can't wait for the parades because you've got 11 o'clock downtown Juneau and then 2 o'clock on Douglas. And I love the firefighters getting together and the hose races. Just all of the fun. Downtown is going to be bustling. That's, by the way, if you're going to watch the fireworks at midnight, that is downtown Seawalk. That is a good one. Or maybe across the bridge on Douglas. But we're going to have a great time. So many parades and floats. And I love seeing all the kids just laughing and having fun. Cannot wait to celebrate our 4th of July.

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0: this is a perfect song for this month. It's Tori. That's Kiss. KXJ. It's National Ice Cream Month. I didn't even realize that about July. Welcome to July, by the way. And so apparently each state has their favorite flavor. So you know I had to look up Alaska. And favorite flavor is cookie dough. I know, I'm all fumbled and befuddled because that's my favorite too. No wonder I love it here so much. Little trip to Glacier Scoops. Yeah.
1: Juno weather for America's most beautiful capital city.
2: Rain chances diminish overnight and then only to return on Friday. A chance of showers early. Overnight lows will drop down to near 45 degrees. Clouds and rain on Friday with a high right around 55. We'll see some wet weather on Friday night early, an overnight low in the mid to upper 40s. Some scattered rain for the 4th, a high right around 60. Sunday will wrap up the holiday weekend with a 50-50 chance of showers, highs in the low 60s. Our next weather update in less than 30 minutes. 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

0: 93.3 KXJ. Oh yeah, Juno's rock variety. It's Tori. My runner friends, are you ready? It is coming soon. Saturday, July 25th, the Juno Marathon and Half Marathon. The Half Marathon is my vibe. I have not done a marathon yet. But if you're ready, you've been training, you got this. This is going to be incredible. Marathon starting at 7 o'clock, the half marathon at 9 o'clock on Douglas, of course. And you can always look up all the information. Make sure that you are getting all the right stuff. RaceEntry.com. Then you'll find it all there. And if you haven't registered me, you might want to do that too. We should be okay with parking. It's pretty close to the finish and start area, but yeah, always great to get dropped off. But always great to have your friends and family come support you, cheer you on. There's nothing like crossing that finish line and seeing your friends cheering you on. That is just like, it gets me every time. Also, the Juno Marathon is a qualifier for the Boston Marathon. Yeah, this is official. It's USATF certified course. I know, pretty cool. So it's going to be so great. You've been training and you got this.
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0: KXJ, Juno, it's Tori rocking out with you. So apparently, you know, we've been talking a lot about how there's AI and robots and they're kind of taking over. They're taking people's jobs, which is heartbreaking. But Ford, the popular car maker, well, they just had to rehire 300 engineers after they let them all go to have robots take their jobs. But apparently things started falling through the cracks. So they had to rehire all 300 engineers. I hope they got a bonus and a big apology. And let's hear it for the humans.
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2: Rain chances diminish overnight and then only to return on Friday. A chance of showers early. Overnight lows will drop down to near 45 degrees. Clouds and rain on Friday with a high right around 55. We'll see some wet weather on Friday night early, an overnight low in the mid to upper 40s. Some scattered rain for the 4th, a high right around 60. Sunday, we'll wrap up the holiday weekend with a 50-50 chance of showers, highs in the low 60s. Our next weather update in less than 30 minutes. 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

0: The best dressed guys in rock and roll. The late, great Robert Palmer. I'm Kelly Randall. We got probably the worst dressed guy in rock and roll, Edgar Winter, who I love his music. He's coming up. Nirvana, Boston, too, all after this.
1: Juneau weather for America's most beautiful capital city.
2: Rain chances diminish overnight and then only to return on Friday. A chance of showers early. Overnight lows will drop down to near 45 degrees. Clouds and rain on Friday with a high right around 55. We'll see some wet weather on Friday night early, an overnight low in the mid to upper 40s. Some scattered rain for the 4th, a high right around 60. Sunday will wrap up the holiday weekend with a 50-50 chance of showers, highs in the low 60s. Our next weather update in less than 30 minutes. This is Juneau Media Center meteorologist Sally Russell.
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0: It's definitely some words to live by, right? Boston and Don't Look Back. Let's look ahead. Jefferson Starship and a great song from Night Ranger for you coming up next.
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0: Night Ranger there. Don't tell me you love me. All righty. Well, listen, thank you so much. I had a great time today. I'll be back again tomorrow afternoon on the federal holiday. We'll be rocking the house. And don't you move. Tom Petty and the Heartbreakers coming up next.
1: Juno weather for America's most beautiful capital city.
2: Rain chances diminish overnight and then only to return on Friday. A chance of showers early. Overnight lows will drop down to near 45 degrees. Clouds and rain on Friday with a high right around 55. We'll see some wet weather on Friday night early, an overnight low in the mid to upper 40s. Some scattered rain for the 4th, a high right around 60. Sunday, we'll wrap up the holiday weekend with a 50-50 chance of showers, highs in the low 60s. Our next weather update in less than 30 minutes. 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

0: Can't get enough. Bad Company. Tim Jeffries can't wait for the weekend. It's almost here. And our weird story of the day involves a passenger at the Indianapolis International Airport who must have thought he was pretty smooth after allegedly hiding a live smoke grenade inside a jar of peanut butter in his checked luggage. But things got chunky when the TSA noticed something unusual during x-ray screening of the luggage and pulled the bag out for secondary inspection. Passenger was paged and explained to TSA that a friend told him that he could get the grenades through checked bag screening if he placed them in a jar of peanut butter. Why, I don't know. So far, the TSA has not identified the passenger, nor have said if he's been charged with any crimes.
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2: Rain chances diminish overnight and then only to return on Friday. A chance of showers early. Overnight lows will drop down to near 45 degrees. Clouds and rain on Friday with a high right around 55. We'll see some wet weather on Friday night early, an overnight low in the mid to upper 40s. Some scattered rain for the 4th, a high right around 60. Sunday will wrap up the holiday weekend with a 50-50 chance of showers, highs in the low 60s. Our next weather update in less than 30 minutes. 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

0: Little Credence. Utah could use some rain. Governor there has banned fireworks in the entire state this weekend. I'm Tim Jeffries, and join us this week as we celebrate America's 250th birthday with our 4th of July live weekend. 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Keeping it live during the 4th of July weekend.
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0: can't go wrong with Queen, You're My Best Friend. It's Tim Jeffries getting ready to kick off another long set. This is going to be a good one, too. We got Stone Temple Pilots, Faith No More, and some more of your favorites. Stand by.
1: Juno weather for America's most beautiful capital city.
2: Rain chances diminish overnight and then only to return on Friday. A chance of showers early. Overnight lows will drop down to near 45 degrees. Clouds and rain on Friday with a high right around 55. We'll see some wet weather on Friday night early, an overnight low in the mid to upper 40s. Some scattered rain for the 4th, a high right around 60. Sunday will wrap up the holiday weekend with a 50-50 chance of showers, highs in the low 60s. Our next weather update in less than 30 minutes. 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

0: It's the Mighty Led Zeppelin. I'm Tim Jeffries. Connecticut State Police thank drivers for their patience while crews work to clear the scene of a spill involving a semi-truck and a large amount of beer. Not just any beer. Michelob Ultra, the official beer sponsor of FIFA World Cup 2026. That's all I got. Now I do have the Rolling Stones next.
1: Juno weather for America's most beautiful capital city.
2: Rain chances diminish overnight and then only to return on Friday. A chance of showers early. Overnight lows will drop down to near 45 degrees. Clouds and rain on Friday with a high right around 55. We'll see some wet weather on Friday night early, an overnight low in the mid to upper 40s. Some scattered rain for the 4th, a high right around 60. Sunday will wrap up the holiday weekend with a 50-50 chance of showers, highs in the low 60s. Our next weather update in less than 30 minutes. 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

0: Billy Adam Moni Moni. It's Tim Jeffries. Black Crowes before that, She Talks to Angels. I remember once talking to Rich Robinson about that song. He said he and his brother Chris wrote the song She Talks to Angels when they're still in high school. And I was thinking, man, I was just trying to keep gas in the car and pass chemistry when I was in high school.
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0: get over here and let me press your button. Loving an elevator? I'm Tim Jeffries, live Frampton. What else do you expect? It's coming up next, plus some Soundgarden.
1: Juneau weather for America's most beautiful capital city.
2: Rain chances diminish overnight and then only to return on Friday. A chance of showers early. Overnight lows will drop down to near 45 degrees. Clouds and rain on Friday with a high right around 55. We'll see some wet weather on Friday night early, an overnight low in the mid to upper 40s. Some scattered rain for the 4th, a high right around 60. Sunday will wrap up the holiday weekend with a 50-50 chance of showers, highs in the low 60s. Our next weather update in less than 30 minutes. This is Juneau Media Center meteorologist Sally Russell.
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0: Boston Party, Tim Jeffries. It's been a week of fun old people stories. This time in the UK, where a 79-year-old grandma was given a lifetime ban from an entire supermarket chain. Why? Well, for being rude, they say. All started when 79-year-old Rita Seymour was trying to buy a lottery ticket, and the clerk said she was being rude. She was escorted from the store, and when she returned the next day, she was handed a letter informing her she'd been banned from all Sainsbury's or Argo stores in the UK, including their gas stations. Huh. Well, there's two sides to every story, and also in this case, there's a video surveillance which shows the grandma knocking a camera away from the clerk.
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2: Rain chances diminish overnight and then only to return on Friday. A chance of showers early. Overnight lows will drop down to near 45 degrees. Clouds and rain on Friday with a high right around 55. We'll see some wet weather on Friday night early, an overnight low in the mid to upper 40s. Some scattered rain for the 4th, a high right around 60. Sunday will wrap up the holiday weekend with a 50-50 chance of showers, highs in the low 60s. Our next weather update in less than 30 minutes. This is Juneau Media Center meteorologist Sally Russell.
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0: The Allman Brothers Band. It's Tim Jeffries getting ready for the big 4th of July weekend. We're going to celebrate America's 250th birthday with our 4th of July live. 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

0: Well, that's always the goal, you know, to rock into the night. 38 Special helping us achieve that with some U2 and Foo Fighters on the way. Stand by.
1: Juneau weather for America's most beautiful capital city.
2: Rain chances diminish overnight and then only to return on Friday. A chance of showers early. Overnight lows will drop down to near 45 degrees. Clouds and rain on Friday with a high right around 55. We'll see some wet weather on Friday night early, an overnight low in the mid to upper 40s. Some scattered rain for the 4th, a high right around 60. Sunday will wrap up the holiday weekend with a 50-50 chance of showers, highs in the low 60s. Our next weather update in less than 30 minutes. This is Juneau Media Center meteorologist Sally Russell.
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0: Tie your mother down, Queen, as we keep it rocking. I'm Tim Jeffries. A Mexican vigilante known as Batman is being hunted by police after he allegedly chased down suspected thieves and taped them to lamppost. At least five men have been found taped and unable to move from lamppost over 10 days in the area of Lagos de Moreno in Jalisco, western Mexico. Now, if that's all there was, maybe not much of a story, but the problem is many of these men were reportedly sporting mustaches, cat whiskers, and had ratero, the Spanish word for thief, scribbled on their faces with a Sharpie. Also, some appear to have been beaten up with bloodied faces and visible cuts.
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2: Rain chances diminish overnight and then only to return on Friday. A chance of showers early. Overnight lows will drop down to near 45 degrees. Clouds and rain on Friday with a high right around 55. We'll see some wet weather on Friday night early, an overnight low in the mid to upper 40s. Some scattered rain for the 4th, a high right around 60. Sunday will wrap up the holiday weekend with a 50-50 chance of showers, highs in the low 60s. Our next weather update in less than 30 minutes. 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

0: It's the smell that surrounds you. Leonard Skinner, your pal Tim Jeffries. 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

0: Little soul to squeeze from the Red Hot Chili Peppers. And I'm Tim Jeffries. Time for me to squeeze on out of here. It's been a lot of fun hanging out with you. And of course, tomorrow night, we'll kick off the 4th of July with our 4th of July weekend. Live tracks all weekend. It'll be a lot of fun. It's a weekend. Well, it's the 4th of July weekend tradition. But this week, an extra special tradition with the 250th birthday in the United States. So join me tomorrow as we kick that off right here. Standing by, Steve Miller Band is up next.
1: Juneau weather for America's most beautiful capital city.
2: Rain chances diminish overnight and then only to return on Friday. A chance of showers early. Overnight lows will drop down to near 45 degrees. Clouds and rain on Friday with a high right around 55. We'll see some wet weather on Friday night early, an overnight low in the mid to upper 40s. Some scattered rain for the 4th, a high right around 60. Sunday will wrap up the holiday weekend with a 50-50 chance of showers, highs in the low 60s. Our next weather update in less than 30 minutes. This is Juneau Media Center meteorologist Sally Russell.
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0: Juneau weather for America's most beautiful capital city.
1: Limited chance of showers through the early morning, but the rain returns later today. Cloudy skies, a few isolated rain showers. Our temperatures near 45. We'll see rain on the increase for Friday, a high near 55. More wet weather early tonight. An overnight low will drop down mid to upper 40s. Scattered rain for the 4th of July, a high near 60. 50-50 chance of showers on Sunday, a high just over 60. Our next weather update in less than 30 minutes. 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
1: Limited chance of showers through the early morning, but the rain returns later today. Cloudy skies, a few isolated rain showers. Our temperatures near 45. We'll see rain on the increase for Friday, a high near 55. More wet weather early tonight. An overnight low will drop down mid to upper 40s. Scattered rain for the 4th of July, a high near 60. 50-50 chance of showers on Sunday, a high just over 60. Our next weather update in less than 30 minutes. This is Juno Media Center meteorologist Sally Russell.
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0: Juneau weather for America's most beautiful capital city.
1: Limited chance of showers through the early morning, but the rain returns later today. Cloudy skies, a few isolated rain showers. Our temperatures near 45. We'll see rain on the increase for Friday, a high near 55. More wet weather early tonight. An overnight low will drop down mid to upper 40s. Scattered rain for the 4th of July, a high near 60. 50-50 chance of showers on Sunday, a high just over 60. Our next weather update in less than 30 minutes. 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

0: Juno weather for America's most beautiful capital city.
1: Limited chance of showers through the early morning, but the rain returns later today. Cloudy skies, a few isolated rain showers. Our temperatures near 45. We'll see rain on the increase for Friday, a high near 55. More wet weather early tonight. An overnight low will drop down mid to upper 40s. Scattered rain for the 4th of July, a high near 60. 50-50 chance of showers on Sunday, a high just over 60. Our next weather update in less than 30 minutes. This is Juno Media Center meteorologist Sally Russell.
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0: Juno weather for America's most beautiful capital city.
1: Limited chance of showers through the early morning, but the rain returns later today. Cloudy skies, a few isolated rain showers. Our temperatures near 45. We'll see rain on the increase for Friday, a high near 55. More wet weather early tonight. An overnight low will drop down mid to upper 40s. Scattered rain for the 4th of July, a high near 60. 50-50 chance of showers on Sunday, a high just over 60. Our next weather update in less than 30 minutes. This is Juno Media Center meteorologist Sally Russell.
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0: Juneau weather for America's most beautiful capital city.
1: Limited chance of showers through the early morning, but the rain returns later today. Cloudy skies, a few isolated rain showers. Our temperatures near 45. We'll see rain on the increase for Friday, a high near 55. More wet weather early tonight. An overnight low will drop down mid to upper 40s. Scattered rain for the 4th of July, a high near 60. 50-50 chance of showers on Sunday, a high just over 60. Our next weather update in less than 30 minutes. This is Juneau Media Center meteorologist Sally Russell.
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0: When the nights get long, the riffs get louder. 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
1: Rumors spreading around in that Texas town. 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

0: weather for America's most beautiful capital city.
1: Limited chance of showers through the early morning, but the rain returns later today. Cloudy skies, a few isolated rain showers. Our temperatures near 45. We'll see rain on the increase for Friday, a high near 55. More wet weather early tonight. An overnight low will drop down mid to upper 40s. Scattered rain for the 4th of July, a high near 60. 50-50 chance of showers on

0: 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Our next weather update in less than 30 minutes. 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

0: Juno weather for America's most beautiful capital city.
1: Limited chance of showers through the early morning, but the rain returns later today. Cloudy skies, a few isolated rain showers. Our temperatures near 45. We'll see rain on the increase for Friday, a high near 55. More wet weather early tonight. An overnight low will drop down mid to upper 40s. Scattered rain for the 4th of July, a high near 60. 50-50 chance of showers on Sunday, a high just over 60. Our next weather update in less than 30 minutes. 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

0: Juno weather for America's most beautiful capital city.
1: Limited chance of showers through the early morning, but the rain returns later today. Cloudy skies, a few isolated rain showers. Our temperatures near 45. We'll see rain on the increase for Friday, a high near 55. More wet weather early tonight. An overnight low will drop down mid to upper 40s. Scattered rain for the 4th of July, a high near 60. 50-50 chance of showers on Sunday, a high just over 60. Our next weather update in less than 30 minutes. 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

0: Juno weather for America's most beautiful capital city.
1: Limited chance of showers through the early morning, but the rain returns later today. Cloudy skies, a few isolated rain showers. Our temperatures near 45. We'll see rain on the increase for Friday, a high near 55. More wet weather early tonight. An overnight low will drop down mid to upper 40s. Scattered rain for the 4th of July, a high near 60. 50-50 chance of showers on Sunday, a high just over 60. Our next weather update in less than 30 minutes. 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

0: Juno weather for America's most beautiful capital city.
1: Limited chance of showers through the early morning, but the rain returns later today. Cloudy skies, a few isolated rain showers. Our temperatures near 45. We'll see rain on the increase for Friday, a high near 55. More wet weather early tonight. An overnight low will drop down mid to upper 40s. Scattered rain for the 4th of July, a high near 60. 50-50 chance of showers on Sunday, a high just over 60. Our next weather update in less than 30 minutes. This is Juno Media Center meteorologist Sally Russell.
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0: weather for America's most beautiful capital city.
1: Limited chance of showers through the early morning, but the rain returns later today. Cloudy skies, a few isolated rain showers. Our temperatures near 45. We'll see rain on the increase for Friday, a high near 55. More wet weather early tonight. An overnight low will drop down mid to upper 40s. Scattered rain for the 4th of July, a high near 60. 50-50 chance of showers on Sunday, a high just over 60. Our next weather update in less than 30 minutes. 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
2: From the capital city, I'm Grace Dumas, and here are the stories we're following this hour. The U.S. Coast Guard continues to investigate last week's helicopter crash on Harbor Mountain near Sitka that injured four crew members. The crash happened on June 22nd, about 1,500 feet up the south side of Harbor Mountain. All four crew members suffered minor injuries, were treated at Mount Edgecombe Medical Center, and released the same day. The Coast Guard says crews from Air Station Kodiak will continue supporting operations in Sitka while local air crews gradually return to duty, with that expected sometime next week. A recovery operation is also scheduled to begin in the coming days. The Alaska Army National Guard's downed aircraft recovery team will lead efforts to access the site, removing the wreckage and addressing any hazardous materials. City leaders have formally invited Gold Belt Incorporated to discuss a potential partnership to operate Eagle Crest Ski Area, while making clear that any agreement must meet two key conditions. The CBJ must retain ownership of Eagle Crest, and any deal cannot be tied to approval of Gold Belt's proposed West Douglas cruise port. The invitation comes as Eagle Crest faces ongoing financial challenges following years of operating losses and the cancellation of a planned gondola project intended to expand year-round tourism. Gold Belt has responded positively, expressing interest in meeting with the city to better understand Eagle Crest's needs and explore possible partnership opportunities. Seasonal melting at Suicide Basin is keeping forecasters and emergency managers on alert as officials prepare for Glacial Lake outburst flood season. The National Weather Service in Juneau issues forecasts and warnings for Mendenhall Lake and River in coordination with the River Forecast Center in Anchorage and relies on U.S. Geological Survey sensors to monitor basin levels and ice dam stability.
3: Outburst flood, USGS is our partner in adding the sensors for us to be able to monitor Suicide Basin. So, we couldn't do what we do without those partnerships.
2: Nicole Farron from the National Weather Service said rapid changes in terrain and narrow channels complicate predictions, making real-time data and local expertise very critical.
3: Marine and mountain interface, that is the biggest challenge. Some of our tools just can't resolve how narrow our inner channels are, so it really takes skilled meteorologists to get in there and analyze the data and update things as needed. And it keeps us on our toes. As everyone knows, the weather here is part of our day-to-day life.
2: A sudden breach can send fast-moving water, ice, and debris downstream with little notice. So agencies emphasize evacuation routes, communication plans, and readiness for residents living near the river. Continued interagency coordination and expanded sensor networks are key to improving lead time and protecting life and property. Alaska election officials have unveiled a ballot design that goes beyond using middle initials to distinguish the two Republican U.S. Senate candidates named Dan Sullivan. On the state's official sample ballot, incumbent U.S. Senator Dan S. Sullivan is identified as incumbent, a designation not given to any other candidate on the ballot, including members of Congress or state legislators. Meanwhile, challenger Dan J. Sullivan of Petersburg is listed without any political party affiliation, despite being a registered Republican. The unusual ballot format follows a legal battle over whether Dan J. Sullivan should be allowed to run. The Alaska Division of Elections attempted to remove him from the ballot, arguing his candidacy was intended to confuse voters and siphon support from the incumbent. The new ballot presentation has already raised questions about whether election officials are acting within their authority and whether additional legal challenges could follow. The Senate race is expected to be closely watched nationally, with incumbent Senator Dan S. Sullivan facing a major challenge from Democrat Mary Peltola in a contest that could help determine control of the U.S. Senate. Now you're up to date with News of the North. I'm Grace Dumas.
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0: Juneau weather for America's most beautiful capital city.
5: Cloudy this morning with showers gradually increasing. Our high temperature 54 and a southeasterly breeze. We'll have occasional rain this evening, some hazy conditions, and our overnight low in the mid to upper 40s. Morning fog will stick with us on the 4th of July, then partly sunny and a high temperature near 60. Rain chances return on Saturday night into Sunday morning. Our next weather update is in less than 30 minutes. This is Juneau Media Center meteorologist Dan Holliday.
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0: one of the coolest things I ever saw was the band Perry, this country band. I think it was David Letterman. It was either David Letterman or one of the late night shows, because it was a while back. And they did Fat Bottom Girls. It was insane. It was great. A country band did it. That's Queen KXJ. Wake up with Chuck and Rock.
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0: Tom Petty, KXJ. Wake up with Chuck and Rock. Happy damn holidays from all of us. All I can think of right now is Joe Dirt. You mean to tell me you're sitting here running a fireworks stand and you just have snakes and sparklers? You don't got no screaming memes, no Husker do's, no Husker don'ts, no big mamas, no kitty chasers?
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0: All right, State of Alaska offices closed today and Monday. CBJ today, administrative offices, libraries, and places like Diamond Park Aquatic Center closed to observe the holiday. And I'm pretty sure that is today. Yeah, because everybody's closing today. It's a big damn party for the 4th, our 250th birthday. Uncle Sam, you look fine.
1: Juno weather for America's most beautiful capital city.
2: Cloudy this morning with showers gradually increasing. Our high temperature 54 and a southeasterly breeze. We'll have occasional rain this evening, some hazy conditions, and our overnight low in the mid to upper 40s. Morning fog will stick with us on the 4th of July, then partly sunny and a high temperature near 60. Rain chances return on Saturday night into Sunday morning. Our next weather update is in less than 30 minutes. 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
2: From the capital city, I'm Grace Dumas, and here are the stories we're following this hour.
3: The U.S. Coast Guard continues to investigate last week's helicopter crash on Harbor Mountain near Sitka that injured four crew members. The crash happened on June 22nd, about 1,500 feet up the south side of Harbor Mountain. All four crew members suffered minor injuries, were treated at Mount Edgecombe Medical Center, and released the same day. The Coast Guard says crews from Air Station Kodiak will continue supporting operations in Sitka while local air crews gradually return to duty, with that expected sometime next week. A recovery operation is also scheduled to begin in the coming days. The Alaska Army National Guard's downed aircraft recovery team will lead efforts to access the site, removing the wreckage and addressing any hazardous materials. City leaders have formally invited Gold Belt Incorporated to discuss a potential partnership to operate Eagle Crest Ski Area, while making clear that any agreement must meet two key conditions. The CBJ must retain ownership of Eagle Crest, and any deal cannot be tied to approval of Gold Belt's proposed West Douglas cruise port. The invitation comes as Eagle Crest faces ongoing financial challenges following years of operating losses and the cancellation of a planned gondola project intended to expand year-round tourism. Gold Belt has responded positively, expressing interest in meeting with the city to better understand Eagle Crest's needs and explore possible partnership opportunities. Seasonal melting at Suicide Basin is keeping forecasters and emergency managers on alert as officials prepare for Glacial Lake outburst flood season. The National Weather Service in Juneau issues forecasts and warnings for Mendenhall Lake and River in coordination with the River Forecast Center in Anchorage and relies on U.S. Geological Survey sensors to monitor basin levels and ice dam stability.
4: Outburst flood, USGS is our partner in adding the sensors for us to be able to monitor Suicide Basin. So, we couldn't do what we do without those partnerships.
3: Nicole Farron from the National Weather Service said rapid changes in terrain and narrow channels complicate predictions, making real-time data and local expertise very critical.
4: Marine and mountain interface, that is the biggest challenge. Some of our tools just can't resolve how narrow our inner channels are, so it really takes skilled meteorologists to get in there and analyze the data and update things as needed, and it keeps us on our toes. As everyone knows, the weather here is part of our day-to-day life.
3: A sudden breach can send fast-moving water, ice, and debris downstream with little notice, so agencies emphasize evacuation routes, communication plans, and readiness for residents living near the river. Continued interagency coordination and expanded sensor networks are key to improving lead time and protecting life and property. Alaska election officials have unveiled a ballot design that goes beyond using middle initials to distinguish the two Republican U.S. Senate candidates named Dan Sullivan. On the state's official sample ballot, incumbent U.S. Senator Dan S. Sullivan is identified as incumbent, a designation not given to any other candidate on the ballot, including members of Congress or state legislators. Meanwhile, challenger Dan J. Sullivan of Petersburg is listed without any political party affiliation, despite being a registered Republican. The unusual ballot format follows a legal battle over whether Dan J. Sullivan should be allowed to run. The Alaska Division of Elections attempted to remove him from the ballot, arguing his candidacy was intended to confuse voters and siphon support from the incumbent. The new ballot presentation has already raised questions about whether election officials are acting within their authority and whether additional legal challenges could follow. The Senate race is expected to be closely watched nationally, with incumbent Senator Dan S. Sullivan facing a major challenge from Democrat Mary Peltola in a contest that could help determine control of the U.S. Senate.
2: 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I'm Grace Dumas.
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0: Juneau weather for America's most beautiful capital city.
6: Cloudy this morning with showers gradually increasing. Our high temperature 54 and a southeasterly breeze. We'll have occasional rain this evening, some hazy conditions, and our overnight low in the mid to upper 40s. Morning fog will stick with us on the 4th of July, then partly sunny and a high temperature near 60. Rain chances return on Saturday night into Sunday morning. Our next weather update is in less than 30 minutes. This is Juneau Media Center meteorologist Dan Holliday.
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When you get off work to start the long holiday, and you can take them with you to the fireworks display tonight. 4th of July weekend. KXJ, Judas Priest in the house.

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0: All right, waterfront celebration. Everything starting this evening at Savico Park and Sandy Beach on Douglas Island. What else do we got? Oh, yeah, there's First Friday stuff going on. It's going to be just absolutely nuts. And the Juno Volunteer Marching Band performing a live patriotic set downtown before the pyrotechnics take place.
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0: remember doing our research the last time we played this. Bad Company, Bad Company. A couple of other groups did that. Black Sabbath did a song called Black Sabbath. And I think that's it. I really couldn't see anything else. It was like, I don't know. There was a Motorhead, too.
1: Juneau weather for America's most beautiful capital city.
2: Cloudy this morning with showers gradually increasing. Our high temperature 54 and a southeasterly breeze. We'll have occasional rain this evening, some hazy conditions, and our overnight low in the mid to upper 40s. Morning fog will stick with us on the 4th of July. Then partly sunny and a high temperature near 60. Rain chances return on Saturday night into Sunday morning. Our next weather update is in less than 30 minutes. 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
2: From the capital city, I'm Grace Dumas, and here are the stories we're following this hour.
3: The U.S. Coast Guard continues to investigate last week's helicopter crash on Harbor Mountain near Sitka that injured four crew members. The crash happened on June 22nd, about 1,500 feet up the south side of Harbor Mountain. All four crew members suffered minor injuries, were treated at Mount Edgecombe Medical Center, and released the same day. The Coast Guard says crews from Air Station Kodiak will continue supporting operations in Sitka while local air crews gradually return to duty, with that expected sometime next week. A recovery operation is also scheduled to begin in the coming days. The Alaska Army National Guard's downed aircraft recovery team will lead efforts to access the site, removing the wreckage and addressing any hazardous materials. City leaders have formally invited Gold Belt Incorporated to discuss a potential partnership to operate Eagle Crest Ski Area, while making clear that any agreement must meet two key conditions. The CBJ must retain ownership of Eagle Crest, and any deal cannot be tied to approval of Gold Belt's proposed West Douglas cruise port. The invitation comes as Eagle Crest faces ongoing financial challenges following years of operating losses and the cancellation of a planned gondola project intended to expand year-round tourism. Gold Belt has responded positively, expressing interest in meeting with the city to better understand Eagle Crest's needs and explore possible partnership opportunities. Seasonal melting at Suicide Basin is keeping forecasters and emergency managers on alert as officials prepare for Glacial Lake outburst flood season. The National Weather Service in Juneau issues forecasts and warnings for Mendenhall Lake and River in coordination with the River Forecast Center in Anchorage and relies on U.S. Geological Survey sensors to monitor basin levels and ice dam stability.
4: Outburst flood, USGS is our partner in adding the sensors for us to be able to monitor Suicide Basin. So, we couldn't do what we do without those partnerships.
3: Nicole Farron from the National Weather Service said rapid changes in terrain and narrow channels complicate predictions, making real-time data and local expertise very critical.
4: Marine and mountain interface, that is the biggest challenge. Some of our tools just can't resolve how narrow our inner channels are, so it really takes skilled meteorologists to get in there and analyze the data and update things as needed, and it keeps us on our toes. As everyone knows, the weather here is part of our day-to-day life.
3: A sudden breach can send fast-moving water, ice, and debris downstream with little notice, so agencies emphasize evacuation routes, communication plans, and readiness for residents living near the river. Continued interagency coordination and expanded sensor networks are key to improving lead time and protecting life and property. Alaska election officials have unveiled a ballot design that goes beyond using middle initials to distinguish the two Republican U.S. Senate candidates named Dan Sullivan. On the state's official sample ballot, incumbent U.S. Senator Dan S. Sullivan is identified as incumbent, a designation not given to any other candidate on the ballot, including members of Congress or state legislators. Meanwhile, challenger Dan J. Sullivan of Petersburg is listed without any political party affiliation, despite being a registered Republican. The unusual ballot format follows a legal battle over whether Dan J. Sullivan should be allowed to run. The Alaska Division of Elections attempted to remove him from the ballot, arguing his candidacy was intended to confuse voters and siphon support from the incumbent. The new ballot presentation has already raised questions about whether election officials are acting within their authority and whether additional legal challenges could follow. The Senate race is expected to be closely watched nationally, with incumbent Senator Dan S. Sullivan facing a major challenge from Democrat Mary Peltola in a contest that could help determine control of the U.S. Senate.
2: 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I'm Grace Dumas.
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0: Juneau weather for America's most beautiful capital city.
6: Cloudy this morning with showers gradually increasing. Our high temperature 54 and a southeasterly breeze. We'll have occasional rain this evening, some hazy conditions, and our overnight low in the mid to upper 40s. Morning fog will stick with us on the 4th of July, then partly sunny and a high temperature near 60. Rain chances return on Saturday night into Sunday morning. Our next weather update is in less than 30 minutes. This is Juneau Media Center meteorologist Dan Holliday.
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You snickering fool. Yeah, there you go. Unta Gleba Globa Globin. You got Joe Elliott and Def Leppard on KXJ, 8 o'clock hour with Rush. Happy July 4th.

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0: All right, so Native offices will be closed today. What else we got going on today? State of Alaska office is closed today and Monday. Checking to make sure that community facilities, we know government offices will be closed and what banks will be closed today. Then we're ready to head on down to the channel tonight for our 4th of July celebration.
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0: I'm going to arm you with rock knowledge when you get together for your July 4th celebrations this weekend. Wake up with Chuck on KXJ. So there were a couple of songs about being stars, kids being stars, getting a guitar. Jukebox Hero, Foreigner there. Okay, the next one that is big is Jukebox Hero. Oh, we said Jukebox Hero, Foreigner. I'm sorry. Shooting Star, Bad Company. And the Marshall Plan, Blue Oyster Cult, Marshall Amps. See, there you go.
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0: Money Stone Temple Pilots and Plush on KXJ. So when you goof around tonight, don't get too crazy. I remember when we used to have bottle rocket wars back in the day using magazines or rolled up magazines or rolled up newspaper. And then people got smart and started using PVC pipe as launchers, you know, and having bottle rocket wars. You're a patriot if you lose your eye in a bottle rocket war, I once heard.
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2: Cloudy this morning with showers gradually increasing. Our high temperature 54 and a southeasterly breeze. We'll have occasional rain this evening, some hazy conditions, and our overnight low in the mid to upper 40s. Morning fog will stick with us on the 4th of July, then partly sunny and a high temperature near 60. Rain chances return on Saturday night into Sunday morning. Our next weather update is in less than 30 minutes. This is Juno Media Center meteorologist Dan Holliday.
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14: From the capital city, I'm Grace Dumas, and here are the stories we're following this hour.
15: The U.S. Coast Guard continues to investigate last week's helicopter crash on Harbor Mountain near Sitka that injured four crew members. The crash happened on June 22nd, about 1,500 feet up the south side of Harbor Mountain. All four crew members suffered minor injuries, were treated at Mount Edgecombe Medical Center, and released the same day. The Coast Guard says crews from Air Station Kodiak will continue supporting operations in Sitka while local air crews gradually return to duty, with that expected sometime next week. A recovery operation is also scheduled to begin in the coming days. The Alaska Army National Guard's downed aircraft recovery team will lead efforts to access the site, removing the wreckage and addressing any hazardous materials. City leaders have formally invited Gold Belt Incorporated to discuss a potential partnership to operate Eagle Crest Ski Area, while making clear that any agreement must meet two key conditions. The CBJ must retain ownership of Eagle Crest, and any deal cannot be tied to approval of Gold Belt's proposed West Douglas cruise port. The invitation comes as Eagle Crest faces ongoing financial challenges following years of operating losses and the cancellation of a planned gondola project intended to expand year-round tourism. Gold Belt has responded positively, expressing interest in meeting with the city to better understand Eagle Crest's needs and explore possible partnership opportunities. Seasonal melting at Suicide Basin is keeping forecasters and emergency managers on alert as officials prepare for Glacial Lake outburst flood season. The National Weather Service in Juneau issues forecasts and warnings for Mendenhall Lake and River in coordination with the River Forecast Center in Anchorage and relies on U.S. Geological Survey sensors to monitor basin levels and ice dam stability.
16: Outburst flood, USGS is our partner in adding the sensors for us to be able to monitor Suicide Basin. So, we couldn't do what we do without those partnerships.
15: Nicole Farron from the National Weather Service said rapid changes in terrain and narrow channels complicate predictions, making real-time data and local expertise very critical.
16: Marine and mountain interface, that is the biggest challenge. Some of our tools just can't resolve how narrow our inner channels are, so it really takes skilled meteorologists to get in there and analyze the data and update things as needed. And it keeps us on our toes. As everyone knows, the weather here is part of our day-to-day life.
15: A sudden breach can send fast-moving water, ice, and debris downstream with little notice. So agencies emphasize evacuation routes, communication plans, and readiness for residents living near the river. Continued interagency coordination and expanded sensor networks are key to improving lead time and protecting life and property. Alaska election officials have unveiled a ballot design that goes beyond using middle initials to distinguish the two Republican U.S. Senate candidates named Dan Sullivan. On the state's official sample ballot, incumbent U.S. Senator Dan S. Sullivan is identified as incumbent, a designation not given to any other candidate on the ballot, including members of Congress or state legislators. Meanwhile, challenger Dan J. Sullivan of Petersburg is listed without any political party affiliation, despite being a registered Republican. The unusual ballot format follows a legal battle over whether Dan J. Sullivan should be allowed to run. The Alaska Division of Elections attempted to remove him from the ballot, arguing his candidacy was intended to confuse voters and siphon support from the incumbent. The new ballot presentation has already raised questions about whether election officials are acting within their authority and whether additional legal challenges could follow. The Senate race is expected to be closely watched nationally, with incumbent Senator Dan S. Sullivan facing a major challenge from Democrat Mary Peltola in a contest that could help determine control of the U.S. Senate. Now you're up to date with News of the North. I'm Grace Dumas.
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1: Juneau weather for America's most beautiful capital city.
2: Cloudy this morning with showers gradually increasing. Our high temperature 54 and a southeasterly breeze. We'll have occasional rain this evening, some hazy conditions, and our overnight low in the mid to upper 40s. Morning fog will stick with us on the 4th of July, then partly sunny and a high temperature near 60. Rain chances return on Saturday night into Sunday morning. Our next weather update is in less than 30 minutes. This is Juneau Media Center meteorologist Dan Holliday.
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0: Okay, so here's the weirdest thing. Do you remember, I think it was during COVID, this guy, he was a skateboarder in Idaho. This TikTok video went viral of him skating to Fleetwood Mac's Dreams and drinking cranberry juice. Now, I think the guy goofed up, and I'm going to look it up here. ChatGPT will help me out. I think the guy basically thought he was playing the song Dreams by the Cranberries. I mean, I don't know. That's just what I think, and I'll look it up. KXJ.
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Plucked her eyebrows on the way, shaved her legs, and then he was a she. She says, hey babe, take a walk on the wild side.

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In the back room, she was everybody's darling. But she never lost her head, even when she was given head. She says, hey, babe, take a walk on the wild side. Said, hey, babe, take a walk on the wild side. And the colored girls go, doo doo doo doo doo doo doo doo doo doo doo doo doo doo doo doo doo doo doo doo doo doo doo doo doo doo doo doo doo doo doo doo doo doo doo doo doo doo doo doo doo doo doo 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

Everybody had to pay and pay. A hustle here and a hustle there. New York City is the place where they said, hey, babe, take a walk

haven't hit the streets, looking for soul food and a place to eat. Went to the Apollo, you should have seen him go, go, go. They said, hey, sugar, take a walk on the wild side. I said, hey, babe, take a walk on the wild side.

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I said, hey babe, take a walk on the wild side. 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

0: There you go, Lou Reed. In the back room, she was everybody's darling. 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Walk on the Wild Side, Lou Reed. Just an absolutely amazing, amazing artist on KXJ.
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1: Juno weather for America's most beautiful capital city.
2: Cloudy this morning with showers gradually increasing. Our high temperature 54 and a southeasterly breeze. We'll have occasional rain this evening, some hazy conditions, and our overnight low in the mid to upper 40s. Morning fog will stick with us on the 4th of July. Then partly sunny and a high temperature near 60. Rain chances return on Saturday night into Sunday morning. Our next weather update is in less than 30 minutes. This is Juno Media Center meteorologist Dan Holliday.
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2: From the capital city, I'm Grace Dumas, and here are the stories we're following this hour.
3: The U.S. Coast Guard continues to investigate last week's helicopter crash on Harbor Mountain near Sitka that injured four crew members. The crash happened on June 22nd, about 1,500 feet up the south side of Harbor Mountain. All four crew members suffered minor injuries, were treated at Mount Edgecombe Medical Center, and released the same day. The Coast Guard says crews from Air Station Kodiak will continue supporting operations in Sitka while local air crews gradually return to duty, with that expected sometime next week. A recovery operation is also scheduled to begin in the coming days. The Alaska Army National Guard's downed aircraft recovery team will lead efforts to access the site, removing the wreckage and addressing any hazardous materials. City leaders have formally invited Gold Belt Incorporated to discuss a potential partnership to operate Eagle Crest Ski Area, while making clear that any agreement must meet two key conditions. The CBJ must retain ownership of Eagle Crest, and any deal cannot be tied to approval of Gold Belt's proposed West Douglas cruise port. The invitation comes as Eagle Crest faces ongoing financial challenges following years of operating losses and the cancellation of a planned gondola project intended to expand year-round tourism. Gold Belt has responded positively, expressing interest in meeting with the city to better understand Eagle Crest's needs and explore possible partnership opportunities. Seasonal melting at Suicide Basin is keeping forecasters and emergency managers on alert as officials prepare for Glacial Lake outburst flood season. The National Weather Service in Juneau issues forecasts and warnings for Mendenhall Lake and River in coordination with the River Forecast Center in Anchorage and relies on U.S. Geological Survey sensors to monitor basin levels and ice dam stability.
4: Outburst flood, USGS is our partner in adding the sensors for us to be able to monitor Suicide Basin. So, we couldn't do what we do without those partnerships.
3: Nicole Farron from the National Weather Service said rapid changes in terrain and narrow channels complicate predictions, making real-time data and local expertise very critical.
4: Marine and mountain interface, that is the biggest challenge. Some of our tools just can't resolve how narrow our inner channels are, so it really takes skilled meteorologists to get in there and analyze the data and update things as needed, and it keeps us on our toes. As everyone knows, the weather here is part of our day-to-day life.
3: A sudden breach can send fast-moving water, ice, and debris downstream with little notice, so agencies emphasize evacuation routes, communication plans, and readiness for residents living near the river. Continued interagency coordination and expanded sensor networks are key to improving lead time and protecting life and property. Alaska election officials have unveiled a ballot design that goes beyond using middle initials to distinguish the two Republican U.S. Senate candidates named Dan Sullivan. On the state's official sample ballot, incumbent U.S. Senator Dan S. Sullivan is identified as incumbent, a designation not given to any other candidate on the ballot, including members of Congress or state legislators. Meanwhile, challenger Dan J. Sullivan of Petersburg is listed without any political party affiliation, despite being a registered Republican. The unusual ballot format follows a legal battle over whether Dan J. Sullivan should be allowed to run. The Alaska Division of Elections attempted to remove him from the ballot, arguing his candidacy was intended to confuse voters and siphon support from the incumbent. The new ballot presentation has already raised questions about whether election officials are acting within their authority and whether additional legal challenges could follow. The Senate race is expected to be closely watched nationally, with incumbent Senator Dan S. Sullivan facing a major challenge from Democrat Mary Peltola in a contest that could help determine control of the U.S. Senate.
2: 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I'm Grace Dumas.
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0: Juneau weather for America's most beautiful capital city.
6: Cloudy this morning with showers gradually increasing. Our high temperature 54 and a southeasterly breeze. We'll have occasional rain this evening, some hazy conditions, and our overnight low in the mid to upper 40s. Morning fog will stick with us on the 4th of July, then partly sunny and a high temperature near 60. Rain chances return on Saturday night into Sunday morning. Our next weather update is in less than 30 minutes. This is Juneau Media Center meteorologist Dan Holliday.
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Okay, now I'm awake. How about you? Yeah, let's do this. Let's rock. 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

0: 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Oh, well. 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So if they're requesting money, that's fine.
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0: Pink Floyd right there. I'm Kara. I'm so happy to have cabinets on my wall. I mean, there's still no handles, no appliances, no counter, but I'm getting there with this kitchen remodel. They tell me it's going to be done in a week. I don't know how that's going to happen, but let's hope. Fingers crossed. Triumph queued up.
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0: Currently, Def Leppard rocking it in the UK. Yeah, London is very fortunate to have Def Leppard on Independence Day weekend. I wish I was in London. Well, actually, not this weekend. Of all weekends, I like being in America. This will be number one. Let's make some noise with Billy Idol and a big set next.
1: Juno weather for America's most beautiful capital city.
2: Cloudy this morning with showers gradually increasing. Our high temperature 54 and a southeasterly breeze. We'll have occasional rain this evening, some hazy conditions, and our overnight low in the mid to upper 40s. Morning fog will stick with us on the 4th of July, then partly sunny and a high temperature near 60. Rain chances return on Saturday night into Sunday morning. Our next weather update is in less than 30 minutes. This is Juno Media Center meteorologist Dan Holliday.
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6: From the capital city, I'm Grace Dumas, and here are the stories we're following this hour.
7: The U.S. Coast Guard continues to investigate last week's helicopter crash on Harbor Mountain near Sitka that injured four crew members. The crash happened on June 22nd, about 1,500 feet up the south side of Harbor Mountain. All four crew members suffered minor injuries, were treated at Mount Edgecombe Medical Center, and released the same day. The Coast Guard says crews from Air Station Kodiak will continue supporting operations in Sitka while local air crews gradually return to duty, with that expected sometime next week. A recovery operation is also scheduled to begin in the coming days. The Alaska Army National Guard's downed aircraft recovery team will lead efforts to access the site, removing the wreckage and addressing any hazardous materials. City leaders have formally invited Gold Belt Incorporated to discuss a potential partnership to operate Eagle Crest Ski Area, while making clear that any agreement must meet two key conditions. The CBJ must retain ownership of Eagle Crest, and any deal cannot be tied to approval of Gold Belt's proposed West Douglas cruise port. The invitation comes as Eagle Crest faces ongoing financial challenges following years of operating losses and the cancellation of a planned gondola project intended to expand year-round tourism. Gold Belt has responded positively, expressing interest in meeting with the city to better understand Eagle Crest's needs and explore possible partnership opportunities. Seasonal melting at Suicide Basin is keeping forecasters and emergency managers on alert as officials prepare for Glacial Lake outburst flood season. The National Weather Service in Juneau issues forecasts and warnings for Mendenhall Lake and River in coordination with the River Forecast Center in Anchorage and relies on U.S. Geological Survey sensors to monitor basin levels and ice dam stability.
8: Outburst flood, USGS is our partner in adding the sensors for us to be able to monitor Suicide Basin. So, we couldn't do what we do without those partnerships.
7: Nicole Farron from the National Weather Service said rapid changes in terrain and narrow channels complicate predictions, making real-time data and local expertise very critical.
8: Marine and mountain interface, that is the biggest challenge. Some of our tools just can't resolve how narrow our inner channels are, so it really takes skilled meteorologists to get in there and analyze the data and update things as needed, and it keeps us on our toes. As everyone knows, the weather here is part of our day-to-day life.
7: A sudden breach can send fast-moving water, ice, and debris downstream with little notice, so agencies emphasize evacuation routes, communication plans, and readiness for residents living near the river. Continued interagency coordination and expanded sensor networks are key to improving lead time and protecting life and property. Alaska election officials have unveiled a ballot design that goes beyond using middle initials to distinguish the two Republican U.S. Senate candidates named Dan Sullivan.
6: On the state's official sample ballot, incumbent U.S. Senator Dan S. Sullivan is identified as incumbent, a designation not given to any other candidate on the ballot, including members of Congress or state legislators. Meanwhile, challenger Dan J. Sullivan of Petersburg is listed without any political party affiliation, despite being a registered Republican. The unusual ballot format follows a legal battle over whether Dan J. Sullivan should be allowed to run. The Alaska Division of Elections attempted to remove him from the ballot, arguing his candidacy was intended to confuse voters and siphon support from the incumbent. The new ballot presentation has already raised questions about whether election officials are acting within their authority and whether additional legal challenges could follow. The Senate race is expected to be closely watched nationally, with incumbent Senator Dan S. Sullivan facing a major challenge from Democrat Mary Peltola in a contest that could help determine control of the U.S. Senate. Now you're up to date with News of the North. I'm Grace Dumas.
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1: Juneau weather for America's most beautiful capital city.
2: Cloudy this morning with showers gradually increasing. Our high temperature 54 and a southeasterly breeze. We'll have occasional rain this evening, some hazy conditions, and our overnight low in the mid to upper 40s. Morning fog will stick with us on the 4th of July, then partly sunny and a high temperature near 60. Rain chances return on Saturday night into Sunday morning. Our next weather update is in less than 30 minutes. This is Juneau Media Center meteorologist Dan Holliday.
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0: Oh, that temperature of 103, that's above what I can handle. Just saying. Whether it's a fever or just the temperature in general. 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

0: 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I am Kara. That's the Who. We've got a very apathetic Phil Collins on the way soon.
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0: So what I'm gathering is that he just does not care anymore. It's like a three-year-old. I heard you the first time.
1: Juno weather for America's most beautiful capital city.
2: Cloudy this morning with showers gradually increasing. Our high temperature 54 and a southeasterly breeze. We'll have occasional rain this evening, some hazy conditions, and our overnight low in the mid to upper 40s. Morning fog will stick with us on the 4th of July. Then partly sunny and a high temperature near 60. Rain chances return on Saturday night into Sunday morning. Our next weather update is in less than 30 minutes. 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
5: From the capital city, I'm Grace Dumas, and here are the stories we're following this hour.
6: The U.S. Coast Guard continues to investigate last week's helicopter crash on Harbor Mountain near Sitka that injured four crew members. The crash happened on June 22nd, about 1,500 feet up the south side of Harbor Mountain. All four crew members suffered minor injuries, were treated at Mount Edgecumbe Medical Center, and released the same day. The Coast Guard says crews from Air Station Kodiak will continue supporting operations in Sitka while local air crews gradually return to duty, with that expected sometime next week. A recovery operation is also scheduled to begin in the coming days. The Alaska Army National Guard's downed aircraft recovery team will lead efforts to access the site, removing the wreckage and addressing any hazardous materials. City leaders have formally invited Gold Belt Incorporated to discuss a potential partnership to operate Eagle Crest Ski Area, while making clear that any agreement must meet two key conditions. The CBJ must retain ownership of Eagle Crest, and any deal cannot be tied to approval of Gold Belt's proposed West Douglas cruise port. The invitation comes as Eagle Crest faces ongoing financial challenges following years of operating losses and the cancellation of a planned gondola project intended to expand year-round tourism. Gold Belt has responded positively, expressing interest in meeting with the city to better understand Eagle Crest's needs and explore possible partnership opportunities. Seasonal melting at Suicide Basin is keeping forecasters and emergency managers on alert as officials prepare for Glacial Lake outburst flood season. The National Weather Service in Juneau issues forecasts and warnings for Mendenhall Lake and River in coordination with the River Forecast Center in Anchorage and relies on U.S. Geological Survey sensors to monitor basin levels and ice dam stability.
7: Outburst flood, USGS is our partner in adding the sensors for us to be able to monitor Suicide Basin. So, we couldn't do what we do without those partnerships.
6: Nicole Farron from the National Weather Service said rapid changes in terrain and narrow channels complicate predictions, making real-time data and local expertise very critical.
7: Marine and mountain interface, that is the biggest challenge. Some of our tools just can't resolve how narrow our inner channels are, so it really takes skilled meteorologists to get in there and analyze the data and update things as needed, and it keeps us on our toes. As everyone knows, the weather here is part of our day-to-day life.
6: A sudden breach can send fast-moving water, ice, and debris downstream with little notice, so agencies emphasize evacuation routes, communication plans, and readiness for residents living near the river. Continued interagency coordination and expanded sensor networks are key to improving lead time and protecting life and property. Alaska election officials have unveiled a ballot design that goes beyond using middle initials to distinguish the two Republican U.S. Senate candidates named Dan Sullivan. On the state's official sample ballot, incumbent U.S. Senator Dan S. Sullivan is identified as incumbent, a designation not given to any other candidate on the ballot, including members of Congress or state legislators. Meanwhile, challenger Dan J. Sullivan of Petersburg is listed without any political party affiliation, despite being a registered Republican. The unusual ballot format follows a legal battle over whether Dan J. Sullivan should be allowed to run. The Alaska Division of Elections attempted to remove him from the ballot, arguing his candidacy was intended to confuse voters and siphon support from the incumbent. The new ballot presentation has already raised questions about whether election officials are acting within their authority and whether additional legal challenges could follow. The Senate race is expected to be closely watched nationally, with incumbent Senator Dan S. Sullivan facing a major challenge from Democrat Mary Peltola in a contest that could help determine control of the U.S. Senate.
5: 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I'm Grace Dumas.
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1: Juneau weather for America's most beautiful capital city.
2: Cloudy with occasional showers through much of today. Our high temperature will be in the low to mid 50s and a southeasterly breeze. Rain chances continue into tonight. Some patchy areas of fog late to our low mid to upper 40s. Then low clouds and fog to start the day on the 4th of July, mostly sunny with a high near 60. Showers Saturday night into Sunday with a high temperature near 60. Our next weather update is in less than 30 minutes. This is Juneau Media Center meteorologist Ann Holliday.
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0: 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You know, I think it's from all the Instagram reels I get sucked into watching. I see a lot of stuff, traffic stops. I don't know why it's in my feed, but it is. I think it's because I've said many times, and of course, my phone's always hearing me, how much I despise people who drive slow or even the speed limit in the left lane. If they're passing you, you're doing it wrong. The left lane is the passing lane. A song about that, the Eagles, if you're road tripping, you feel me. Next.
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0: Pretty exciting that Bon Jovi has shows on the books. They're playing a lot of gigs in New York and then beyond this month. We'll see how that goes. Let's hope that John's voice stays healthy. I mean, Geddy Lee from Rush, he's got laryngitis right now, so it can happen to anybody. Stay healthy, John.
1: Juneau weather for America's most beautiful capital city.
2: Cloudy with occasional showers through much of today. Our high temperature will be in the low to mid 50s and a southeasterly breeze. Rain chances continue into tonight. Some patchy areas of fog late, to our low mid to upper 40s. Then low clouds and fog to start the day on the 4th of July. Mostly sunny with a high near 60. Showers Saturday night into Sunday with a high temperature near 60. Our next weather update is in less than 30 minutes. This is Juneau Media Center meteorologist Ann Holliday.
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2: From the capital city, I'm Grace Dumas, and here are the stories we're following this hour.
3: The U.S. Coast Guard continues to investigate last week's helicopter crash on Harbor Mountain near Sitka that injured four crew members. The crash happened on June 22nd, about 1,500 feet up the south side of Harbor Mountain. All four crew members suffered minor injuries, were treated at Mount Edgecombe Medical Center, and released the same day. The Coast Guard says crews from Air Station Kodiak will continue supporting operations in Sitka while local air crews gradually return to duty, with that expected sometime next week. A recovery operation is also scheduled to begin in the coming days. The Alaska Army National Guard's downed aircraft recovery team will lead efforts to access the site, removing the wreckage and addressing any hazardous materials. City leaders have formally invited Gold Belt Incorporated to discuss a potential partnership to operate Eagle Crest Ski Area, while making clear that any agreement must meet two key conditions. The CBJ must retain ownership of Eagle Crest, and any deal cannot be tied to approval of Gold Belt's proposed West Douglas cruise port. The invitation comes as Eagle Crest faces ongoing financial challenges following years of operating losses and the cancellation of a planned gondola project intended to expand year-round tourism. Gold Belt has responded positively, expressing interest in meeting with the city to better understand Eagle Crest's needs and explore possible partnership opportunities. Seasonal melting at Suicide Basin is keeping forecasters and emergency managers on alert as officials prepare for Glacial Lake outburst flood season. The National Weather Service in Juneau issues forecasts and warnings for Mendenhall Lake and River in coordination with the River Forecast Center in Anchorage and relies on U.S. Geological Survey sensors to monitor basin levels and ice dam stability.
4: Outburst flood, USGS is our partner in adding the sensors for us to be able to monitor Suicide Basin. So we couldn't do what we do without those partnerships.
3: Nicole Farron from the National Weather Service said rapid changes in terrain and narrow channels complicate predictions, making real-time data and local expertise very critical.
4: Marine and mountain interface, that is the biggest challenge. Some of our tools just can't resolve how narrow our inner channels are, so it really takes skilled meteorologists to get in there and analyze the data and update things as needed, and it keeps us on our toes. As everyone knows, the weather here is part of our day-to-day life.
3: A sudden breach can send fast-moving water, ice, and debris downstream with little notice, so agencies emphasize evacuation routes, communication plans, and readiness for residents living near the river. Continued interagency coordination and expanded sensor networks are key to improving lead time and protecting life and property. Alaska election officials have unveiled a ballot design that goes beyond using middle initials to distinguish the two Republican U.S. Senate candidates named Dan Sullivan. On the state's official sample ballot, incumbent U.S. Senator Dan S. Sullivan is identified as incumbent, a designation not given to any other candidate on the ballot, including members of Congress or state legislators. Meanwhile, challenger Dan J. Sullivan of Petersburg is listed without any political party affiliation, despite being a registered Republican. The unusual ballot format follows a legal battle over whether Dan J. Sullivan should be allowed to run. The Alaska Division of Elections attempted to remove him from the ballot, arguing his candidacy was intended to confuse voters and siphon support from the incumbent. The new ballot presentation has already raised questions about whether election officials are acting within their authority and whether additional legal challenges could follow. The Senate race is expected to be closely watched nationally, with incumbent Senator Dan S. Sullivan facing a major challenge from Democrat Mary Peltola in a contest that could help determine control of the U.S. Senate.
2: 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I'm Grace Dumas.
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0: Juneau weather for America's most beautiful capital city.
6: Cloudy with occasional showers through much of today. Our high temperature will be in the low to mid 50s and a southeasterly breeze. Rain chances continue into tonight. Some patchy areas of fog late to our low mid to upper 40s. Then low clouds and fog to start the day on the 4th of July, mostly sunny with a high near 60. Showers Saturday night into Sunday with a high temperature near 60. Our next weather update is in less than 30 minutes. This is Juneau Media Center meteorologist Ann Holliday.
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0: Okay, not really. There's AC/DC Girls Got Rhythm. I'm Kara. I'm a girl. I don't really have rhythm. Do you remember how Elaine danced on Seinfeld?
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0: timing might not be the best to leave on a road trip. I think traffic's picking up everywhere, depending on where you're going. But yeah, timing is good because we're kicking off a long set next. You'll enjoy what you hear, like Kenny Wayne Shepherd first up.
1: Juneau weather for America's most beautiful capital city.
2: Cloudy with occasional showers through much of today. Our high temperature will be in the low to mid 50s and a southeasterly breeze. Rain chances continue into tonight. Some patchy areas of fog late to our low mid to upper 40s. Then low clouds and fog to start the day on the 4th of July. Mostly sunny with a high near 60. Showers Saturday night into Sunday with a high temperature near 60. Our next weather update is in less than 30 minutes. 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
13: From the capital city, I'm Grace Dumas, and here are the stories we're following this hour. The U.S. Coast Guard continues to investigate last week's helicopter crash on Harbor Mountain near Sitka that injured four crew members. The crash happened on June 22nd, about 1,500 feet up the south side of Harbor Mountain. All four crew members suffered minor injuries, were treated at Mount Edgecombe Medical Center, and released the same day. The Coast Guard says crews from Air Station Kodiak will continue supporting operations in Sitka while local air crews gradually return to duty, with that expected sometime next week.
14: A recovery operation is also scheduled to begin in the coming days. The Alaska Army National Guard's downed aircraft recovery team will lead efforts to access the site, removing the wreckage and addressing any hazardous materials. City leaders have formally invited Gold Belt Incorporated to discuss a potential partnership to operate Eagle Crest Ski Area, while making clear that any agreement must meet two key conditions. The CBJ must retain ownership of Eagle Crest, and any deal cannot be tied to approval of Gold Belt's proposed West Douglas cruise port. The invitation comes as Eagle Crest faces ongoing financial challenges following years of operating losses and the cancellation of a planned gondola project intended to expand year-round tourism. Gold Belt has responded positively, expressing interest in meeting with the city to better understand Eagle Crest's needs and explore possible partnership opportunities. Seasonal melting at Suicide Basin is keeping forecasters and emergency managers on alert as officials prepare for Glacial Lake outburst flood season. The National Weather Service in Juneau issues forecasts and warnings for Mendenhall Lake and River in coordination with the River Forecast Center in Anchorage and relies on U.S. Geological Survey sensors to monitor basin levels and ice dam stability.
15: Outburst flood, USGS is our partner in adding the sensors for us to be able to monitor Suicide Basin. So, we couldn't do what we do without those partnerships.
14: Nicole Farron from the National Weather Service said rapid changes in terrain and narrow channels complicate predictions, making real-time data and local expertise very critical.
15: Marine and mountain interface, that is the biggest challenge. Some of our tools just can't resolve how narrow our inner channels are, so it really takes skilled meteorologists to get in there and analyze the data and update things as needed. And it keeps us on our toes. As everyone knows, the weather here is part of our day-to-day life.
14: A sudden breach can send fast-moving water, ice, and debris downstream with little notice. So agencies emphasize evacuation routes, communication plans, and readiness for residents living near the river. Continued interagency coordination and expanded sensor networks are key to improving lead time and protecting life and property. Alaska election officials have unveiled a ballot design that goes beyond using middle initials to distinguish the two Republican U.S. Senate candidates named Dan Sullivan. On the state's official sample ballot, incumbent U.S. Senator Dan S. Sullivan is identified as incumbent, a designation not given to any other candidate on the ballot, including members of Congress or state legislators. Meanwhile, challenger Dan J. Sullivan of Petersburg is listed without any political party affiliation, despite being a registered Republican. The unusual ballot format follows a legal battle over whether Dan J. Sullivan should be allowed to run. The Alaska Division of Elections attempted to remove him from the ballot, arguing his candidacy was intended to confuse voters and siphon support from the incumbent. The new ballot presentation has already raised questions about whether election officials are acting within their authority and whether additional legal challenges could follow. The Senate race is expected to be closely watched nationally, with incumbent Senator Dan S. Sullivan facing a major challenge from Democrat Mary Peltola in a contest that could help determine control of the U.S. Senate.
13: Now you're up to date with News of the North. I'm Grace Dumas.
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1: Juneau weather for America's most beautiful capital city.
2: Cloudy with occasional showers through much of today, or high temperature will be in the low to mid 50s and a southeasterly breeze. Rain chances continue into tonight. Some patchy areas of fog late to our low mid to upper 40s. Then low clouds and fog to start the day on the 4th of July, mostly sunny with a high near 60. Showers Saturday night into Sunday with a high temperature near 60. Our next weather update is in less than 30 minutes. This is Juneau Media Center meteorologist Ann Holliday.
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0: 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It's also National Air Conditioning Day. I feel like both of those are connected and probably lobbied by the Air Conditioning Association, if there is something like that, the HVAC Association. 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

0: Happy birthday, America. 250 years old. You don't look a day over 230, I swear. It's Kara and a big set next. Enjoy your weekend.
1: Juno weather for America's most beautiful capital city.
2: Cloudy with occasional showers through much of today. Our high temperature will be in the low to mid 50s and a southeasterly breeze. Rain chances continue into tonight. Some patchy areas of fog late to our low mid to upper 40s. Then low clouds and fog to start the day on the 4th of July. Mostly sunny with a high near 60. Showers Saturday night into Sunday with a high temperature near 60. Our next weather update is in less than 30 minutes. 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
2: From the capital city, I'm Grace Dumas, and here are the stories we're following this hour.
3: The U.S. Coast Guard continues to investigate last week's helicopter crash on Harbor Mountain near Sitka that injured four crew members. The crash happened on June 22nd, about 1,500 feet up the south side of Harbor Mountain. All four crew members suffered minor injuries, were treated at Mount Edgecombe Medical Center, and released the same day. The Coast Guard says crews from Air Station Kodiak will continue supporting operations in Sitka while local air crews gradually return to duty, with that expected sometime next week. A recovery operation is also scheduled to begin in the coming days. The Alaska Army National Guard's downed aircraft recovery team will lead efforts to access the site, removing the wreckage and addressing any hazardous materials. City leaders have formally invited Gold Belt Incorporated to discuss a potential partnership to operate Eagle Crest Ski Area, while making clear that any agreement must meet two key conditions. The CBJ must retain ownership of Eagle Crest, and any deal cannot be tied to approval of Gold Belt's proposed West Douglas cruise port. The invitation comes as Eagle Crest faces ongoing financial challenges following years of operating losses and the cancellation of a planned gondola project intended to expand year-round tourism. Gold Belt has responded positively, expressing interest in meeting with the city to better understand Eagle Crest's needs and explore possible partnership opportunities. Seasonal melting at Suicide Basin is keeping forecasters and emergency managers on alert as officials prepare for Glacial Lake outburst flood season. The National Weather Service in Juneau issues forecasts and warnings for Mendenhall Lake and River in coordination with the River Forecast Center in Anchorage and relies on U.S. Geological Survey sensors to monitor basin levels and ice dam stability.
4: Outburst flood, USGS is our partner in adding the sensors for us to be able to monitor Suicide Basin. So, we couldn't do what we do without those partnerships.
3: Nicole Farron from the National Weather Service said rapid changes in terrain and narrow channels complicate predictions, making real-time data and local expertise very critical.
4: Marine and mountain interface, that is the biggest challenge. Some of our tools just can't resolve how narrow our inner channels are, so it really takes skilled meteorologists to get in there and analyze the data and update things as needed, and it keeps us on our toes. As everyone knows, the weather here is part of our day-to-day life.
3: A sudden breach can send fast-moving water, ice, and debris downstream with little notice, so agencies emphasize evacuation routes, communication plans, and readiness for residents living near the river. Continued interagency coordination and expanded sensor networks are key to improving lead time and protecting life and property. Alaska election officials have unveiled a ballot design that goes beyond using middle initials to distinguish the two Republican U.S. Senate candidates named Dan Sullivan. On the state's official sample ballot, incumbent U.S. Senator Dan S. Sullivan is identified as incumbent, a designation not given to any other candidate on the ballot, including members of Congress or state legislators. Meanwhile, challenger Dan J. Sullivan of Petersburg is listed without any political party affiliation, despite being a registered Republican. The unusual ballot format follows a legal battle over whether Dan J. Sullivan should be allowed to run. The Alaska Division of Elections attempted to remove him from the ballot, arguing his candidacy was intended to confuse voters and siphon support from the incumbent. The new ballot presentation has already raised questions about whether election officials are acting within their authority and whether additional legal challenges could follow. The Senate race is expected to be closely watched nationally, with incumbent Senator Dan S. Sullivan facing a major challenge from Democrat Mary Peltola in a contest that could help determine control of the U.S. Senate.
2: 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I'm Grace Dumas.
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0: Juneau weather for America's most beautiful capital city.
6: Cloudy with occasional showers through much of today. Our high temperature will be in the low to mid 50s and a southeasterly breeze. Rain chances continue into tonight. Some patchy areas of fog late to our low mid to upper 40s. Then low clouds and fog to start the day on the 4th of July, mostly sunny with a high near 60. Showers Saturday night into Sunday with a high temperature near 60. Our next weather update is in less than 30 minutes. This is Juneau Media Center meteorologist Ann Holliday.
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93.3 KXJ, Juno's Rock Variety. It's Tori. Happy Friday, my friend. And it's First Friday and it's 4th of July weekend. I mean, could it get any better? We're going to talk about all the fun that is happening this weekend. And also, we've been talking a lot about AI and robots and how they're affecting humans and our jobs. Well, a very large company just realized how important humans are. That's next. Here's Alice Cooper.

The perfect soundtrack. Guitars, drums, and pure adrenaline. 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

0: KXJ, Juno, it's Tori rocking out with you. So apparently, you know, we've been talking a lot about how there's AI and robots and they're kind of taking over. They're taking people's jobs, which is heartbreaking. But Ford, the popular car maker, well, they just had to rehire 300 engineers after they let them all go to have robots take their jobs. But apparently things started falling through the cracks. So they had to rehire all 300 engineers. I hope they got a bonus and a big apology. And let's hear it for the humans.
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0: 93.3 KXJ. Oh yeah, Juno's rock variety. It's Tori. My runner friends, are you ready? It is coming soon. Saturday, July 25th, the Juno Marathon and Half Marathon. The Half Marathon is my vibe. I have not done a marathon yet. But if you're ready, you've been training, you got this. This is going to be incredible. Marathon starting at 7 o'clock, the half marathon at 9 o'clock on Douglas, of course. And you can always look up all the information. Make sure that you are getting all the right stuff. RaceEntry.com. And then you'll find it all there. And if you haven't registered me, you might want to do that too. We should be okay with parking. It's pretty close to the finish and start area, but yeah, always great to get dropped off. But always great to have your friends and family come support you, cheer you on. There's nothing like crossing that finish line and seeing your friends cheering you on. That is just like, it gets me every time. Also, the Juno Marathon is a qualifier for the Boston Marathon. Yeah, this is official. It's USATF certified course. I know, pretty cool. So it's going to be so great. You've been training and you got this.
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5: After the winter we've had, we deserve to look up, to see the mountains again, the water, the glaciers, the place we live, doing what it does best. 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

0: Yeah, rock and roll all night on your Friday night with Kiss. It's Tori KXJ. Today's quote, a smile is one of the few things that becomes more valuable every time you give it away.
1: Juno weather for America's most beautiful capital city.
2: Cloudy with occasional showers through much of today. Our high temperature will be in the low to mid 50s and a southeasterly breeze. Rain chances continue into tonight. Some patchy areas of fog late to our low mid to upper 40s. Then low clouds and fog to start the day on the 4th of July. Mostly sunny with a high near 60. Showers Saturday night into Sunday with a high temperature near 60. Our next weather update is in less than 30 minutes. This is Juno Media Center meteorologist Ann Holliday.
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